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1: Yeah. 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

0: fake this, but back to the lecture at hand. Perfection is perfected, so I'ma let them understand from a young G's perspective. And before me, they got a trick, I have to find a contraceptive. You never know, she could be earning her man and learning her man, and at the same time burning her man. Now if she burning, I'ma chill for a minute, cause ain't no loving good enough to get burned while I'm offended.
1: Yeah.
0: And that's realer than real deal, holy feel. And now you hookers and hoes know how I feel. Well, if it's good enough to get off of a proper chunk, I'll take a small piece of some of that funky stuff. It's like this and like that and like this, and it's like that and like this and like that, and it's like

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Showing much flex when it's time to wreck a mic, pimping hoes and clacking a grip like my name was Dolomite. Yeah, and it dope quick. I think they in the mood for another one of those G hits. So

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seal. 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
1: Oh my God, Becky, look at her butt. 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

0: nowadays, everybody wanna talk like they got something to say, but nothing comes out when they move their lips, just a bunch of gibberish. 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
1: Have you ever met a girl that you tried to date, but a year to make love, she wanted you to wait? 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

0: is dedicated to all the teachers that told me I'll never amount to nothing. To all the people that lived above the buildings that I was hustling from that called the police on me when I was just trying to make some money to feed my daughter.
1: Yeah, yeah.
0: And to all my peoples in the struggle, you know what I'm saying? It's all good, baby, baby.
1: Check it, check it.
0: It was all.

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1: What's up, Fresh?

Hip hop, you don't stop. Rock it out, baby, bubba to the boogity bang bang, the boogie to the boogity beat. 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And me, the groove, and my friends are gonna try to move your feet. You see, I am Wonder Mike, and I like to say hello. Up to the black, to the white, the red, and the brown, the purple, and yellow. But first,

0: take a friend. Have you ever went over a friend's house to eat and the food just ain't no good? I mean, the macaroni soggy, the peas are mushed, and the chicken tastes like wood. So you try to play it off like you think you can by saying that you're full. And then your friend says, mama, he just being polite. He ain't finished your oh, that's bull. So your heart starts pumping and you think of a lie and you say that you already ate. And your friend says, man, there's plenty of food, so he piles some more on your plate. But while the sticky food's steaming, your mind starts to dream of the moment it's time to leave. And then you look at your plate and your chicken's slowly rotting into something that looks like cheese. Oh, so you say, that's it, I got to leave this place, I don't care what these people think. I'm just sitting here making myself nauseous with this ugly food that stinks. Oh, so you bust out the door while it's still closed, still sick from the food you ate. And then you run to the store for quick relief from a bottle of K.O. Pectate. And then you call your friend 2 weeks later to see how he has been. And he says, I understand about the food, babe, but we're still friends. With a hip hop, the hippie to the hip, the hip hip, a hoppy, you don't stop the rocker to the bang bang. You can say up jump the boogie to the rhythm of the boogie beat.
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0: city to city, state to state, with DJ Frost and, of course, DJ Feel X, Rob Swinger. 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
9: One, two. Bring it to the phone. Snoop Doggy Dogg and Dr. Dre is at the dope. 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
10: Before I have to pull the strap off the cut.
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0: fakeness. 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
3: Party people in the place to be.
2: Uh-huh.
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2: 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Yeah. 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

0: Phil, from city to city, state to state, with DJ Frost, and of course, DJ Phil X, Rob Swinger. 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

0: but the rent, no doubt. Yeah. Play on, play it, play on, play it, play on, play on, play on, play on, cause I like it. Right, no diggity, no doubt. Yeah. Black Street Productions, we out, right. We out, we out, we out.
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0: Going back to Cali, styling, profiling, balling, smiling, while in the sun. 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
6: Every day, all day.
2: All day, man. Representing the nation, we appreciate your service. And of course, big shout to all of our educators out there. A lot of new things going on with that. We're going to talk about that a little bit later. And of course, big shout to all the essential workers, medical, truck drivers, everybody at the airports, everybody, man, on the highways, helping people, first responders, all of that. All right, Marvin Dixon is here.
7: Good day, my brother. How you doing, man?
2: Feeling blessed to be around, man. And of course, Red Dread.
6: Yes, the Roots is in the building, repping for all them soldiers and the veterans out there. Salute, man.
2: Very nice. And of course, Rob Swinger.
8: Grand Rising on this hump day.
2: Big shout out to our brother Eduardo. Going to go check on Pops.
9: It is.
2: Going to go check on Pops, man. You got to always do that.
10: That's what he told you. That's what he told you.
11: right.
10: I just passed. I seen him. I ain't hating, but I just seen him in Walmart.
2: Yeah. It's crazy. Full menu, by the way. Throwback of the day. Musical history with DJ Frost. Frost is in that $5 and change mix. We got a hip-hop question for Frost and all the listeners. And let's start this thing, man. I got a question for the crew. All right? The Chubb Rock Show. Chubb.

0: off the mic, we were talking about something. And I really wanted us to ask the question out there. What is the meaning of a culture vulture? What is the meaning of a culture vulture? Marv.
1: Someone that is not of your culture. Usually not your race. And they're not of your culture. But they're profiting from the styles of your culture. They're profiting from your talent. They're profiting from your labor. Or they're profiting from your skill set.
0: So that's what a culture vulture is.
1: Yeah, someone that's profiting off your culture.
0: That's not in the culture.
1: That's not in your culture.
0: Is that the right definition there, Roots?
2: Well, I pretty much hit it on the head.
0: But here's one thing, though. The person that is profiting off your culture can still be in your culture, but not look like you. Am I right?
1: They could.
0: Okay. Yeah. So, because I didn't want you to think that it was a race thing.
1: No, it's not a race thing.
0: Okay. They're just not in the culture.
1: Right. They weren't born, raised, but then all of a sudden they see the popularity of your culture, and they find a way to profit from it. Case in point, NFL owners.
0: Their NBA culture owners.
1: Yeah, they're profiting off the other people's culture.
0: Black, well,
1: it's black
0: athletics is overseas. Not a black culture. Athletics is a culture all.
1: Ain't none of them
0: athletic culture.
1: None of them owners are athletic. None of them owners grew up as if their players did. None of them. None of them owners.
0: What do you say, their roots?
2: I would more say somebody like Elia Cohen.
0: Leo Cohen. Okay.
2: Right.
0: Owner of Def Jam. Well, used to be co-owner of Def Jam Records.
2: And how he got in the game, just a straight lawyer, you know, didn't know anything about hip-hop, but then, you know, once he seen that
1: the money
2: and the money that it was bringing in, he took advantage and jumped and went all in. Hmm. I think somebody like that is more of a culture vulture. I also think, like we were just talking off the air, somebody like a Vlad.
0: He's a culture vulture? He's in the culture. He's a DJ.
1: He's in the culture now. He inserted himself in.
2: Right.
1: He wasn't born and raised here.
2: He wasn't just all hip-hop and just...
1: You grew up hip-hop.
2: Totally hip-hop.
0: I grew up nothing but hip-hop.
1: He did.
2: We all did. You know what I mean? Everybody that's sitting at this table grew up all hip-hop.
3: Yeah, we got hip-hop from its inception. So.
2: Absolutely.
0: All right, I got a different question when we come back. The Chubb Rock Show. Sure.

I'm taking aim. Plenty rain, plenty shot, plenty chain, plenty block. 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And I'ma take my face straight off the top. Look, I'm not nothing like anyone once on the mic. Wish you might, show you right. Now thinking I'm very white. In the

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1: The fun, the vibes, the music.
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0: You know, we're talking about culture vultures and the definition of it. Most people heard that term, but probably didn't know what that really meant about culture vultures. Now, there are people, let's say, attached to the hip-hop culture that you would say profited off the culture, but they're not in the culture. I mean, he just passed away recently. Clive Davis, right? He's not in the culture of hip-hop, but obviously benefited tremendously. He signed Bad Boy Records, right? Biggie, Craig Mack, and all them other hip-hop records. Is he a culture vulture?
1: It's something a little different about Clive, though. I don't think Clive is a culture vulture where he focused his made everything on hip-hop.
2: He was just a businessman of music.
1: Right, he's just a businessman and making business moves. Hip-hop was just one of the things where he financed Bad Boy. You know what I mean? But everything that Clive has done on a grand scale has been way more than just hip-hop.
0: Well, I mean, of course, because he signed Aretha Franklin and Whitney Houston. And
1: I mean, Janis Joplin back in the day and all people like that. So he's been across many different, facets of music and, you know, within the culture. I'm talking culture vultures is when you just focusing on one and you come and take advantage of that one situation that you don't have nothing to do with.
0: So what about a Steve Rifkin who signed Wu-Tang and Mobb Deep and some incredible hip-hop people?
1: I'm not going to speak too much about Steve because I don't know much about him, you know, personally. So I don't know if he was always like, you know, if he grew up like a hip-hop kind of guy or whatever. I don't know. Or if he just took advantage of the situation like I was talking about, like Leo per se. But, you know, I can't speak too much about Steve because I really don't know.
0: You know, it's interesting to have that little difference of what's a culture vulture or what's someone who's just a businessman.
1: Right.
0: Right, who saw that there was a business there.
1: There's an opportunity there.
0: You know, and said, okay, well, I want to be in that business.
1: Right.
0: Right, which they have every right to say they want to be in that business.
2: Here you go. Proper definition. Someone who steals or adopts traits, fashion, language, or music from an outside ethnic or social group to build their own identity or profit from it, without respecting or contributing to the original community.
0: Wow. That's a good definition.
2: Yeah.
0: Mm-hmm. That's a strong definition, man.
1: I mean,
0: all right. Throwback of the day coming up, man. Hopefully we somewhat defined this for you. All right? The Chubb Rock Show. Cheer.
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4: 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I'm going to go with a Def Jam. I'm going to go with Method Man and Mary J. Blige. You're all I need to lose money for the throwback of the day.

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2: 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He's just chilling.
0: All right, man. 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

0: regulators. 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Earn your keep.
1: Regulators! Mount up!
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0: right, people. Interesting conversation this first hour, people, about the terminology of culture vulture. Marv broke it down. I got a question, though. Marv, I got a question.
1: Yes, I'm listening.
0: You bump into some guys, and this for you and Dredd. You guys bump into some guys, and they give you a demo tape. Nice guys. And they're white. And it's a rock demo tape. And they're coming to you for some kind of direction. Mm-hmm. And you like them, and you're like, yo, I'll try to help, man. This is not totally my genre, but I'll try to help out or whatever. And you help them, the record comes out, it explodes. I mean, out the door.
1: Okay.
0: So now they come to you, hey, you helped us. We want you to be involved with management. So now you're managing. Then it's time for the second record. They want your guidance. Say, you guided us on the first one. You guide them again. Yeah, I decide we're going to do this together. They become this big, big group.
1: Okay.
0: Then other groups come to you for the rock and roll thing. Are you a culture vulture?
1: No.
0: You're not in that culture. You're benefiting from it now, right? You're benefiting from it. Why aren't you a culture vulture?
1: Because I'm doing it as a management situation opposed to trying to do it as exploitation type. I'm not exploiting them to profit off of them. I'm managing, like, if they get 100,000 a show, I get my 10 or 15% because I booked them on this show. That's all. That's a business. That's just a management business. Whereas if I'm exploiting rock and roll artists, up and coming rock and roll artists, and asking them all kind of crazy stuff and do on just to make money off of what
0: they're
1: telling me.
0: I'm not saying you're going to be doing nothing crazy, but I'm saying if one group turns to two, then turns to three, and now you got this business of rock and roll working for you, but you're not part of that culture.
1: Well, it's not going to really happen. The way you say in that scenario probably would never happen for a black man running rock and roll artists. Because I ain't never heard of a black man managing top rock and roll artists.

0: think about it. Maurice White is the who's found New Edition, found New Kids on the Block.
1: Right. In the beginning. They
0: and then
1: them.
0: Found the other boy group there. I know they all ended up leaving them. Don't get me wrong. But he did it. But he found them.
2: Right.
0: You know what I'm saying? He was a black man behind.
1: You could discover somebody. Yeah. I'm not saying you can't discover them, but you ain't got the long haul with them.
0: But that's not a culture vulture.
1: No.
3: No, because you're just doing it managerially.
2: Yeah. I think it's more of a business transaction. Like
0: exactly.
1: Yeah, it's business.
0: All right, man. We got more. The Chubb Rock Show. Cheer up.

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1: Look, if you had one shot or one opportunity to seize everything you ever wanted, one moment, would you capture it or just let it slip?

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And none of y'all can get with that. And I just drop, cause you know it don't stop.

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0: Cause doggies on the gang. My bank goes on swole. I'm still on hit legit, now I'm on parole. Stroke with the dog pound right behind me and rolling with my. That's where you might find me. Flinging that G thing. She wants the G with the biggest sack. And who's that? He is I and I am him. Slim with the tip.

0: telling you, man, it's a very hard thing to be a child star. You know, another one bit the dust. Not a long time, not a big thing. His name is Bobs Thompson. All right, he was on the Tracy Morgan Show as a kid, and he was also on That's So Raven. But now he's grown, man. He's 30 years old. And it's time to do 2 years in federal prison before the wake-up.
1: Sheesh.
0: You know, nothing that crazy. Nothing crazy. But he had to plead guilty to possession of a firearm while he was on probation already. You know what I'm saying? And when they caught him, he was driving 104 miles per hour. Out there in the, of all the places, Iowa.
2: Oh, Lord.
0: Boy, you're the only black person in Iowa.
1: Iowa got some black people, Chuck. Huh? Iowa got some black people.
0: Man, I was just watching this thing the other day about the states with the least amount of black people. And Iowa's in that top five. Number one was like Montana, who had like 0.4%. But Iowa, man, maybe they got a point and a half of black people in there.
2: They got in Des Moines, got some folk out there, man.
0: I think the only reason why Des Moines has black folks in there, isn't there a military base out there? Yeah. That's probably the only reason why black people in there.
1: Davenport, Iowa, is majority black.
0: Man,
1: I'm surprised you never done the show there. Yeah, Davenport. Nah. Yeah, that's.
2: Yeah, I haven't heard about it.
1: Yeah, Davenport, Iowa, is a lot of black people.
0: Yeah, we ain't do Iowa ever. Ever. And I've been in this thing since 86. You know, so, well, it's unfortunate for this young star. I guess when the rose dried up, he went to the streets. But luckily, for 2 years, what's the federal thing now? 85%? 90%?
1: Yeah, 85.
0: Get out and try to fix that life, man. You don't need that to be reoccurring. You know what I'm saying?
1: Well, he's from that area. He's from that Midwest.
0: Yeah, he's from out there.
1: Kansas City. I think he's from Kansas City, Missouri, or something like that.
0: Yeah, them areas, man. But you got to calm it down, Playboy. All right, because these people don't play games. All right? Musical History with DJ Frawz coming up next. Churro.
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time for a little musical history. Chubbuck and the boy, DJ Frawls. Rag Top Records, 1994. From the album, Don't Fight the Feeling. It is Rappin' for Tay. And the name of the song? Players Club. Where did they get this from? Frawls.

PH on the street. A different part of town, a different kind of freak. I just work on my toes on a mink rug and press play on remote at the Players Club. Me and my homies, we tied it in the glove. We chop a lot of games, how we do it at

existed, but don't get it twisted. VIP, that means the number's not listed. Membership is based on clout and how you carry yourself. Now, homie, what you all about?

Players Club, Rapping Forte from that album, Don't Fight the Feeling. Rag Top Records, 1994. Man, he went to Stax Records. This is Frost's hometown, 1968. Just a single, no album, from Judy Clay and William Bell. And the name of the song? Private Number. Frost!

Man, that sample is incredible. Produced by Booker T. Jones. Private Number by Judy Clay and William Bell. Stax Records, 1968. Your boy Rappin' Forte took that and made Players Club from his album, Don't Fight the Feeling. Ragtop Records, 1994. A little musical history. Chubbuck and the boy DJ Frowns. Frowns, man. I mean, Frowns.

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6: Hey, Jill. You know them old sugar daddy. 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

0: DJ Frost, DJ Frost 82 on Instagram, Facebook. 53 years of hip-hop. The celebration continues. We're going to have a hip-hop question for all the listeners and DJ Frost when we come back. But everybody's a fan of Martin, the Martin Show.
1: Mm-hmm. Absolutely.
0: There's a spinoff right now. It's terrible. Don't worry about the spinoff.
2: Did you shot it down like that, bro?
0: Did you see it?
2: No.
0: Watch it tonight.
2: Well, after your little...
0: Devon Hill...
1: Devon Hill Hill.
2: No, I'm saying after you gave the inclination that it was terrible,
0: Oh, Mom's seen it.
3: Not yet.
0: You ain't seen it yet?
3: No, I just seen clips.
0: Man, y'all need to go watch that. Okay?
3: I haven't seen it.
0: It's unbearable.
3: I haven't sat and watched the whole episode yet.
0: It's unbearable. Well,
2: I don't think I want to invest my time now, being that you give me such a negative review.
3: You got
2: to
3: see it for yourself.
0: You got to see it for yourself. Well, I want y'all guys to watch it. I definitely want Marv to watch it as a comedian. Right? Because Tommy Davidson is one of the best comedians.
3: Yeah,
0: ever.
3: My homie.
0: He's my friend, too.
2: But he probably didn't write any of the jokes that was in that show.
3: And one of my homeboys owned it also as a regular.
0: Okay. Let me tell you something, man. But this is really about the Martin Show. Now, what I thought was one of the best characters on the Martin Show was the Tashina Arnold character.
3: Mm-hmm. Mm-hmm.
0: Right? Her and Martin going back and forth with the insults.
1: Pam. BDB.
0: But
3: hey, Pam.
0: Pam said she was never really a full cast member.
2: Right. In the beginning, she wasn't supposed to be.
0: She was never through the whole run of the show. They said they used her as, we can put you in an episode, but then when we have the opportunity to have a nice celebrity guest, then they would write her out of that episode. So they used her salary when they had an opportunity to have a celebrity. So, like, they had Biggie. They had Wendy Williams. They had, was it Thomas Hearns?
2: Yeah.
0: Had Tommy Hearns in it?
2: Yeah.
0: Tommy Hearns or any other celebrity that jumped in that show. Whenever you seen that celebrity, you didn't see Pam.
1: So
0: her salary was used for that.
2: Well, no.
3: She was on them.
2: She was on with Biggie.
3: Yeah. She was on with Biggie. Every one of them episodes, she was on there.
0: Well, no. I'm telling you. I watched her interview about it. She said they would use my salary to pay the celebrity.
3: I don't remember episode her not being on there.
1: Right. I was going to
0: say. Oh, there was episodes where they're not on there. There was episodes when without Tisha Campbell on there.
3: Yeah, that's when her and Martin was going through that love.
0: Yeah, they had episodes with everybody not on there. Of course.
3: I don't remember one with her not on there.
0: Oh, there was episodes with her not on
3: there. You got to find one.
0: Because she was the one I liked in that. I mean, I liked everybody on the episode, but she was the one I thought was sexy.
2: She was the one I liked.
0: Yeah, she was the one I liked.
3: I liked her. I mean, I liked her.
0: All right, big shout out to Tashina Arnold.
1: Hey, Tashina.
0: Yeah, man. Little hip-hop question when we return. Cheer up.

got 99 problems being the chain one. 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

0: 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Yeah. 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
1: I got rules. I got.

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0: Yeah, this album is dedicated to all the teachers that told me I'd never amount to nothing. To all the people that lived above the buildings that I was hustling from that called the police on me when I was just trying to make some money to feed my daughter.
2: Yeah, yeah.
0: And to all my peoples in the struggle, you know what I'm saying? It's all good, baby, baby.
2: Check it, check it.

0: You know, saw this thing with Tisha Campbell, the great Tisha Campbell. First of all, Tisha Campbell is probably one of the most successful TV actresses ever. She never really got into the whole movie thing. But TV?
1: Yeah, she was in it.
0: Martin, Wife and Kids. I forgot the other one now with the three sisters, her and Kim Whitley and the other black lady. Funny show. She just always gets involved with these sitcoms, right? Of course, we know her for House Party and all that kind of stuff. She just said she was just diagnosed with autism and ADHD.
1: Oh, wow.
0: At 55 years old. Now, her son has autism, right? But he got diagnosed early. And autism is usually something that hits boys. You know, it's very rare that it hits girls.
2: I know quite a few girls, they had autism. So I don't know about it being...
0: It's mainly for boys, see, autism.
3: They had it, they got it.
2: No, it, you know, they've been diagnosed with autism.
0: Because the only women I know with autism is her. That is, not that she said that it, she has it. And the singer who says that she had it. And she got diagnosed late as well. Chrisette Michelle. But besides them, I never seen a woman say that they had autism or they were diagnosed with autism. But it is what it is. It doesn't stop no show. She obviously was doing movie roles. I mean, TV show roles and Emmy Awards and all that kind of stuff.
1: It looked like it didn't affect her too much.
2: Well, could that have been what affected her between her and Martin?
0: No. They was going through some relationship nonsense.
2: I'm saying she had autism. She didn't know how to react.
0: Nah, nothing like that. Nothing like that. But, you know, I want to give a big shout out to her, man. She's always been a sweet lady. She's from New Jersey. You know, I used to bump into her on 6th Ave. Because believe it or not, she had a record deal. She was on Atlantic Records.
3: You got to push.
1: Yeah, I was going to say,
2: well,
1: I think I remember.
2: Believe it or not, it was her and Shishina Arnold. They was actually working on a project, and I was involved in that.
0: Yeah, that's that. But I'm talking about her herself had her own album. She had her own album on Atlantic. I used to bump into her, right? But going upstairs to Warner Brothers. She was there. I mean, you know, she's a full talent.
3: I don't know about autism. I don't know no woman that I don't know personally.
0: I don't know. I didn't know any women until them two.
3: But I know every woman that I do know got going offism. Because, boy, if you don't do them right, they will go off on each other.
0: I'm telling you. Yo, big shout out to Tisha Campbell. We got more.
3: Sure.

0: A bitch can't do it like me.
1: No.
0: A bitch can't do it like me.
1: No.
0: A bitch can't do it like me.
1: No.
0: A bitch can't do it like me.
1: No.
0: A bitch can't do it like me.
1: No.
0: A bitch can't do it like me.
1: No.
0: A bitch can't do it like me.
1: No.

0: like me.
1: No.
2: A bitch can't do it like me.
1: No.
2: A bitch can't do it like me.
1: No.
2: A bitch can't do it like me.
1: No.
2: A bitch can't do it like me.
1: No.
2: A bitch can't do it like me.
1: No.
2: A bitch can't do it like me.
1: No.
2: A

0: get crunk like me.
1: A bitch can't do it like me.
0: No.
1: A bitch can't do it like me.
0: No.
1: A bitch can't do it like me.
0: No.
1: A bitch can't do it like me.
0: No.
1: A bitch can't do it like me.
0: No.
1: A bitch can't do it like me.
0: No.
1: A bitch can't.

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1: We're not against rap. We're not against rappers. But we are against those thugs.

0: a big shout out to my friend, man. He's a good guy, Kirk Franklin. You know, at this point, he's definitely a gospel legend.
1: Absolutely.
0: Many, many platinum records for him. And but he's going through an issue, man, because his moms won't give him the identity of his biological father.
1: Hmm.
0: She's like, nah. And he's like, it's painful. You know, there was a man that raised him, but not his biological.
2: Might not know.
0: Maybe. Or she does know, and she figures he doesn't deserve to be in your life. Who knows what the situation is. This has gone on even with Shaquille O'Neal. When Shaquille O'Neal was raised by a stepfather.
2: But he knew who his biological was.
0: Right, but he knew who the man was, but, you know, it was always his stepfather who is his guy.
1: Wasn't your man's DMC, you know, had something like that? Because I remember he had a special or something on TV where...
0: About that same situation?
1: Found out about his real biological pops.
0: Yeah. You know, bitterness is a serious thing, man. You know, sometimes it's a bunch of bricks, man. And, you know, you want to put those bricks down, man. Because it could weigh heavy on you. You know, so I don't know, man. I wish him all the best. I guess we're trying to figure out who that man is, because clearly you have talent, and talent comes from your parents, as they say. But it's still a hurtful situation. And when I saw that, I was like, wow, I'm surprised that he shared that. But I guess for other people that probably are going through the same thing, you know what I'm saying? That you can do that investigation if you want, or you can leave it alone. You know, like Brand New being said, love it or leave it alone.
2: Mm-hmm.
0: All right, we got more. Chumpster. Hip hop.

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11: Dirty South. Can y'all really feel me?
12: Feel us.
11: West Coast feel me.
12: Feel us.
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12: Say what?
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12: Here we go.
11: Can y'all

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And listen to what I gotta say. Number man. Don't you know I am the man? Rock shows here to damn Japan. Have people shaking my hand. Baby girl, better known as Ali. Give me goosebumps and high beat.

0: You know, this is a part of the time. I haven't done this in a while, where I give crazy shout outs to people that do crazy things.
1: Yeah, in Florida.
0: No, this ain't in Florida. This happened to be in Charlotte, North Carolina. A very popular chef there, named Chef Christopher McLean.
1: Okay.
0: This young man dream is going to become an all-American chef, top-notch chef, chef for the elite.
1: Right.
0: People was booking him to do yacht parties. Now he was going up the ladder.
1: Yeah.
0: He wanted to start his own thing. But what we need to start a business all the time, capital.
1: You need money.
0: He didn't have it. No friends were loaning it to him. Couldn't get a loan.
1: He went to the streets.
0: Nah. He went and robbed a bank.
1: That's the streets.
0: He robbed a Fifth Third Bank. And then when he robbed it, he got him for $30,000. Bam. He hit it. Was able to get...
1: He got away with it.
0: Got away with it. Was able to get a supply, starting his business. He started getting more work, and he needed another lump sum of money.
1: Always happens.
0: He went to rob a bank again for $40,000. I mean, for $30,000. $40,000 this time. He got caught.
1: Yeah. Greed. You could have left well alone.
0: He had $30,000. Well, got away with it. They still was looking. Didn't know who did it. He went and hit it again, and they caught him.
1: And that's the thing. You
2: Greed.
1: Got $30,000.
2: Greed.
1: Which is wrong the way you got it. You could have started your business with $30,000. You ain't need that $40,000.
0: He did. He started it with the $30,000. It was going good until he got somebody big time came. Hey, can you do a group of this for XYZ for about $200,000? That's what the order was for. So he needed $40,000, but boom, Chuck.
1: Man, he could have just said, I can't do that one. I can't do that. I'll build up to that.
2: Right.
1: I got away with the 30.
2: Right. Leave well enough alone.
1: Yeah, just leave it alone.
0: Chuck.
1: Love it or leave it alone.
0: There you go. He was thinking, I'm in if I can get this. If I can get this 40 to buy this meat.
2: That's usually the time when you get caught.
1: And they caught him out there. And he's lucky they didn't shoot him.
0: Right.
1: When he got caught out there.
2: Facts.
1: But when you rob a bank, just federal, that got to be 10 years.
2: Easy. That's minimum.
1: Even if they say this is your first offense, still got to be 10 years. Especially, and hopefully you didn't rob the bank with a weapon.
2: I got a partner that I went to the military with, and when we got back to the States, he got caught up in that. He went and robbed the bank with some of his partners. And they got caught, and he had to do 10 years flat.
1: Yeah, that's what I'm saying. It's at least 10 years.
0: Man.
1: 10 years on the wake-up. You're going to be cooking in jail.
2: Bedtime, bro.
1: Damn. All right, we got more. Chubster.

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0: You know, we haven't talked about this guy in a minute. This is Marvin Ed's guy.
1: Oh, man, who?
0: Sean P. Diddy Combs.
1: Uh-oh.
0: Right? Diddy. Again, proposed release in 2028. It could be different months. No one knows the months because they seem like they always give him an extra month credit or an extra 2 months credit. So you never know exactly when in 2028, but he's there. But it's not hitting the news. But he's still fighting 16 lawsuits. But none of them are criminal. It's all for the money. Civil suits totaling $180 million. My question for the crew and Dixon and Associates, should he just settle? Maybe 180 and settle with 90 and let it all go away so he can end this. He could just be clean and fresh.
2: He got it.
0: So when he get, because he got it, there's no doubt that he got it. You know what I'm saying? Why keep going to court, have lawyers that's going to, it's expensive. Why keep going to court? You have these lawyer expenses, which I know ain't cheap. Just settle. They won 180, 15 victims, or proposed victims, sorry, 90. You may even be able to say, yo, 60, and let's let it all go away. What would you do?
1: He might have did it. I don't know. I don't know his background of the case and situation, but he might have said, hey, let's settle for 80. Nah, we need this. Depends on who they representing the alleged victim. They might say, nah.
0: Let me tell you, man, most of these things happened 20 years ago.
1: Because I'm like you too, Chubb. I settle, give it, if it's a portion of the money, let me go ahead and I got it and get it out the way.
0: Get it out and be done. At least this way you know when you get out of jail, you can somewhat try to just go about your life.
2: Do you think when you do stuff like that, that it breeds more people to... copycats to come in and start suing you too because they want a piece of that money too, so now you done have a domino effect of, okay, you done settled for this now. That's just like when Michael Jackson settled for, you know what I mean, and stuff like that. Then it breeds like other people to come and say, well, they got some, so let me try to get some.
0: It could breed other people if you've done things to other people. That's on his memory. Did you do anything to these people? Because only he knows.
2: Right, but what
0: him if, and them, they're the only ones that know if he did this stuff.
2: What if out of these 16, like 15 were just frivolous?
0: But then he won't settle. If he knows he ain't do nothing to them, he's not going to settle.
2: That's what I'm saying.
0: But if you know you did something.
2: So if you didn't do anything, you're just going to go, let's go to court.
0: Let's go to court. Gotcha. All right, man, we got more. Chumpster.

0: You know, people, hip-hop is a genre that I love. Genre I've been in since I was a kid. I've saw some brilliance in it. And now it's off the rails. And, you know, I understand the new culture of podcasts and streaming. But people got to be careful with the mic. Because the microphone is addictive.
1: Is.
0: But it also can lead to things that are irresponsible. So DJ Academics, who is a guy who's very successful in the streaming world and in the hip-hop world, has been going back and forth with Meek Mill. And that's fine. These guys go back and forth all the time for various things. But he crossed somewhat of a line when he spoke on Meek Mill's dying child. That should be off limits.
1: Yeah, that
0: should be off limits.
1: Touchy situation.
0: You know, you don't talk about stuff like that. I saw this with another influencer, and I think it was Charleston White, who talked about Gilly's son who got unalived in Philadelphia. There got to be some rules to this. Mm. There got to be rules to this, Mom.
2: It's supposed to be, but ain't none, Joe. I hate to say it. When people are trying to get clicks, views, they saying something outlandish that's out of the ordinary and don't care.
0: This is not the way broadcasting is. You know, it's... That's why
2: most people go to school for it.
0: Yeah. I get it. You guys didn't go to school for broadcasting. That's fine. You know, you have a mic, you have a personality, you could be smart, but there are certain topics you should not, and lines you shouldn't cross. You know, especially, fine, people that are in the business, they're fair game.
2: Right.
0: But their children, their parents, and everybody, nah, man, you don't do it. Especially if someone is a sick child or they pass away and... Or things like that, that should be off limits, man.
1: I think in this era, it's just a different vibe, man. I think the era that we grew up in, we would actually, you know, come see you.
0: Right, because that, stuff like that will make people really go to violence.
1: Right. I think this era, they feel a false sense of security behind that microphone and in their room.
0: Because they're not going to leave the room.
2: You hear say, you know, in our day, we come see you.
0: Yo,
2: Mafia. You sound like the Mafia, boy. We're going to come see you. We're going to come pay your visit.
1: Hey, that's what it was.
0: That's what it was.
2: Hey, go see the bald guy.
0: Yeah, so.
1: You get pulled up on real quick.
0: What I'm going to hope, because Academics is Jamaican, and he has Jamaican friends, Jamaican family, and I'm hoping that somebody in his family calls him and says, yo, Bredrick, fix that.
1: Yeah, man.
0: Apologize to the... Y'all can go back and forth all day, but don't cross that line. All right, we got more. The Chubb Rock Show. Ciao.

0: a mistake.
1: You ain't never heard this kind of mistake.
2: Well, let me hear it.
1: Man, listen. To lose a family member is hurtful. If that family member is your mother, that is devastating.
2: Yeah, it's a different type of hurt.
3: That's different.
1: Okay? I know what that feels like. So picture, you get your strength up to do your services for your mother, and you put it all together. You pick out casket, you get it all together with the flowers, everything, and you're ready to deal with that special day. Everybody gets to the church or the funeral home. They open the casket. Your mother ain't in there.
3: What?
1: There's a different person in there with the dress you bought.
2: With your mama dress on.
1: With your mother's dress on.
3: Oh, Lord.
1: Now, even if you're in a church, there's going to be some curse words.
3: You say all hell going to break loose.
1: And a lot of hell's going to break loose. But then you find out, after you go and start asking questions, there was a mistake, and they cremated your mother by mistake. They got her mixed up with the lady that's actually in the casket.
2: Y'all seen this story?
1: This happened to a family in Detroit, right? Miss Moore. I'm going to call her Miss Moore. She passed away earlier this month. She has 5 children. And they were preparing to say their goodbyes, man. And this is what happened. I've never heard of anything like this.
3: Never heard of that. That reminds me of what you and Rest in Peace, the old great Cy Mizzle used to do, that funk that.
1: Yeah, yeah. I'm like, yo, I never heard of nothing like that.
3: That's crazy.
2: I believe they said.
1: Because I went through that whole process with my mom, man. And if that would have happened.
3: Oh, my God.
1: Man, listen.
2: They brought in, I think, 2 bodies at the same time. And the place where they brought them from, the morgue or whatever, they put the wrong toe tags on. I believe that's what they saying happened.
1: Something happened.
2: So,
3: wow.
2: The funeral home just looking at the toe tag and the ID on the toe tag and thinking that's what. Man, they talked to the family, got that together. But when they wrote all the stuff down with the toe tag, they cremated the other body, which the other family said just cremate them now. And they had the toe tags mixed up. Allegedly, that's what the funeral home is saying, that the morgue put the toe tags on and brought both bodies to the same funeral home.
1: Let me tell you, I've been on the planet a long time. And I've never heard of this mistake.
3: Bro, that's not a mistake you can redo.
1: Because you can't fix it.
3: Oh, my God.
1: You can't fix that mistake. You can sue for money.
2: Right.
1: But that don't fix anything.
3: That don't fix nothing. Right.
1: You know what I'm saying? I can't even imagine how to feel about that.
3: Oh, my God.
1: So our prayers go out to both families. All right? Musical History with DJ Frowls coming up next. Churl.
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half of the musical history. Chubbuck and the boy, DJ Frawls, Frawls, Frawls, Frawls. Rag Top Records, 1994. From the album, Don't Fight the Feeling. It is Rapping Forte. And the name of the song? Players Club. Where did they get this from? Frawls.

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say I'm on a smooth tip. 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

Players Club. Rapping Forte from that album, Don't Fight the Feeling. Ragtop Records, 1994. Man, he went to Stax Records. This is Frost's hometown, 1968. Just a single, no album. From Judy Clay and William Bell. And the name of the song? Private Number. Frost!

0: And that sample is incredible. Produced by Booker T. Jones. Private Number by Judy Clay and William Bell. Stax Records, 1968. Your boy Rappin' Forte took that and made Players Club from his album Don't Fight the Feeling. Ragtop Records, 1994. A little musical history. Chubbuck and the boy DJ Frowns. Frowns, Frowns, man. I'll be Frowns, Frowns. People from city to city, state to state, with DJ Frost and, of course, DJ Feel X, Rob Swinger. 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
1: 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Dixon is spelled D-I-X-O-N. 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I follow you all back and drive safe.
0: Yeah. And, of course, Rob Swinger.
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2: Roots.
0: Roots is an Army veteran, man. We thank him for his service, and we thank all the veterans for their service. Roots, give them your social media.
3: Definitely. You can link me up at Red Dread ATL across all social media. Just shout out once again to our affiliate stations out there, man. We love y'all.
0: And, of course, big shout to Ed the Gemini. His join is at Ed the Gemini on Instagram. Also, we want to give a rest in peace to, you know, a couple of months ago, Minister Farrakhan's wife passed away.
3: Yeah.
0: Right? His wife passed away, and Khadija Farrakhan. But now, unfortunately, man, Donna Farrakhan just passed away.
3: Yeah.
0: You know, which is...
3: His daughter,
0: which is... that's a hard
3: one. That's hard. Rest in peace to them both, and you know, definitely condolence to the minister.
0: Yeah, man. All right. Well, God's blessing, man. We have more. All right, until tomorrow. The Chubb Rock Show. Cheer up.

0: so glad to fight. Dinner's by candlelight.
1: Say it.
2: Make love to me.
0: She got a cheek with it. Down to your fingertips. Trying that freaky sh.
1: What?
2: Touch me.
0: Turn on some baby face. Just for your lady's sake. You call her baby cake.
1: Say it.
2: Make love to me.
0: Know how to mack a broad. She's on your. Call her Jabberjaw.
1: What?

0: then do it missionary.
1: Say it.
0: I hear them call the wild and do it all the while, doggy and froggy style.
1: What?
2: Touch me.
0: You in between the sheets, licking and eating sweets. And what you find, you keep saying.
2: Make love to me.
0: You do it standing up, hand them up. Y'all just don't give
1: up. Y'all just don't give up.

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